0: Tonight, Unit 5 investigates how your private life might be going out with the trash for anyone to see. What you'll see may surprise you and certainly will educate you. Tonight at 10 on the Channel 5 News, Chicago's best news.
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9: KFC. The food you'll love to eat.